0: Whiteheart. 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
3: Fleeing from ISIS, he was afraid for his life, but he also was so angry. Cast yourself in. Abdul, a Muslim from Iraq, was forced to leave behind all he loved because of ISIS. His hatred of ISIS fueled the 3,500-mile journey to Europe, much of it on foot. His friend Habib fled with him. Finally, they reached a refugee center in Europe where Jesus followers loved on them, feeding and clothing them, helping them rent right next to each other. Still, Abdul was furious. Cursed ISIS. Then one night, Jesus came to Abdul in a dream saying, "I'll show you who I am, but first, help your neighbor." Immediately, he woke. His closest neighbor was his friend Habib. He knocked on Habib's door. No answer. He knocked louder. No answer. So he kicked in the door and saw that Habib, in despair, had just hung himself. Abdul cut him down, breathed life into him. A few hours later, Abdul and Habib trusted Jesus. Now they're leading many Muslims to him. Join Jesus' work in the Muslim world. FrontiersUSA.org.
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4: Seriously? Honestly, like it makes me tear up thinking about it because I tend to be so intense. 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And you just give me grace. You smile and you're like, yeah, that's great. 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Yeah, and yeah. When you're probably just thinking, why can't she just calm it down? 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

It is hard to believe that I'm saying this again, but it's time for another Mike at the Mic. Welcome to the show. It's the 13th day of August in the year of our Lord, 2026. I'm Mike Schlody. I'm in the Voice Hanger studio on a ridge in the Ozarks. And we will play the music that defined your generation. It's all right here. It's all in the name. Here's the Elms with Hey, Hey. ClassicChristian247.com.

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1: 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I'm Mike Schlody. 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Welcome to the show. 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

ClassicChristian247.com. Let's spend some time in the Word of God a little bit each hour of Mike at the Mic. We are in the book of Luke, reading God's Word one book at a time, one chapter at a time, one verse at a time. Luke chapter 4, we're way down at the bottom of that chapter now, verse 40. They're at Peter's mother-in-law, actually Peter's house, but his mother-in-law was having a bad fever. And of course, Jesus healed it. At verse 40, it says, "And while the sun was setting, all those who had any who were sick with various diseases brought them to him. And laying his hands on each one of them, he was healing them. And demons also were coming out of many, shouting and saying, 'You are the Son of God.' But rebuking them, he was not allowing them to speak, because they knew him to be the Christ." Here's Farrell, and Farrell, ClassicChristian247.com.

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1: Well done. Robo Voice, thank you, bud. He checks in at the end of each and every tune to let us know who it is and what the name of the song is. Mike Schlote in the Voice Hanger studio on a ridge in the Ozarks with Cooper, the Copper Canine, and a dog named Scout. A golden doodle. No, we did not acquire another dog, but we are dog sitting for the week. Lisa Bevel next.
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1: 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A little bit after 11 o'clock Central Time, USA. I'm Mike Schlote. This is Mike at the Mic. Let's go back to 1994 for this one. Gary Chapman had a project called The Light Inside. Here's Heal Me on Mike at the Mic.

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Let's continue in the book of Luke, chapter 4. As we read God's word one book at a time, one chapter at a time, one verse at a time, Luke 4, 42, it says, when day came, Jesus left, that would be leaving Simon's home, and went to a secluded place, and the crowds were eagerly seeking for him, and came to him and tried to keep him from going away from them. But he said to them, I must proclaim the good news of the kingdom of God to the other cities also, for I was sent for this purpose. So he kept on preaching in the synagogues of Judea. And that wraps up Luke chapter 4. Here's David Meese, Mike at the Mike, Classic Christian, 247.com.

0: 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Why is it, do you think, that churches avoid eschatology, the study of the last days or future events? Why do they avoid it? Some would say, well, there's just too many variables, and there's not enough knowns, therefore we don't teach it at all. It's so divisive, so we abandon that aspect of God's Word. Why do you suppose it is? And do you think that's a good idea? 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
1: 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I'm Mike Schlody. Man, it's good to be with you. It is Thursday, by the way, the 13th day of August already. Almost halfway through the month, which is nuts. And it is so hot. Man, we've got the heat blasting us in the Ozarks. It is terrible. Going up into the pushing 100, basically, for the next several days. Maybe the middle of next week, it'll get better. I don't know. I saw another forecast that was talking about 100 plus into next week. We'll see. It's just really hot now. Here's Mystery Train from Ken Templin, ClassicChristian247.com.

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1: 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Starting off the hour with the W's. And Drew Klein is coming up in a bit. Also, Rachel Lampa, maybe some Angelo and Veronica. I've got a Holy Soldier tune. We'll try to get to a Petra tune later on as well. Here is Kim Hill with Snake in the Grass. 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
1: 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Mike at the mic. Hey, there is an album, if you like this stuff, that's kind of the Hairspray band. Big hair, big vocals, soaring guitars, all of that stuff. If you like that sound, The Brave is a band you want to look into. It's called Battle Cries. That's the album from 1992. Here's Tears of a Broken Heart. 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
1: 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Now, Rachel Lampa, Live For You album. 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Just a young girl, but man, could she sing. 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

0: the last goodbye.
1: 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Mike at the mic. Let's take a look-see at the book of Luke-see. Luke chapter 5. As we continue reading the Word of God, one book at a time, one chapter at a time, one verse at a time. Luke 5 now. Jesus leaving Capernaum and teaching in the synagogues. And now it happened that while the crowd was pressing around him and listening to the Word of God, he was standing at the edge of the lake of Gennesaret. And he saw two boats lying at the edge of the lake. And the fishermen, having gotten out of them, were washing their nets. And he got into one of the boats, which was Simon's. Remember, they were just at Simon's house. And asked him to put out a little way from the land. And he sat down and began teaching the crowds from the boat. We'll stop there. Here's Carmen, Classic Christian, 247.com.
2: Party's over. Shut it down. I'm hunting for someone, y'all. He's a lion, thief, and rattlesnake, and he's broken every law. He's terrorized the lives of men, and he's under arrest because I've been sent with a warrant from the body of Christ.
3: What's happening? Why is there?
2: Satan, bite the dust.

0: one of you unclean spirits, I'm running you out of town. 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
0: But I know who I am through Jesus Christ, so I talk to you demons like dogs. Satan, you coward, you molester of souls, I command you to appear. You're hiding from the presence of God, but I can feel your fear from here.
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0: Cause I represent...

0: on, but take you out by the Spirit and the Word. One by one, you'll drop like flies underfoot and in the ground, because greater is he who is in me than the snake I'm staring down. You demon of alcoholism, you'll be the first to go. There's deliverance from you through Jesus Christ, so hit the road. You spirit of infirmity, you ain't welcome here no more. We lay hands on the sick and they recover, so out the door. You demon of false religion, you've preyed on minds so simple. I bind the spirit of your song, so now come on! Play that in your temple. Now Satan, you're next in line. I'm gonna hit you where it hurts, cause I'm tired of you and my family, and I'm tired of you and my church. I'm not my own, I'm bought with a price. I'm a Holy Ghost filled man, and I'm tolling the bell of your eternal destruction across the land, cause I represent the whole new breed of Christian of today. And I'm authorized and deputized to blow you clean away. I got a weapon with two bullets that overcome all sin and crud. One bullet is called the word of my testimony, and the other one's called the blood. Satan, bite the dust. Bite the dust. Well, how do you feel about that, devil?
1: I'm a feeling mighty low.
0: Good.
2: Carmen, Satan, Bite the Dust.
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1: 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I gotta get some other things done. And if you want to hear this show again, you can listen tonight. We encore it at 10 p.m. until 1 a.m. Central Time, USA. Adjust for your time zone. Yeah, I love you. Cooper the Copper Canine loves you. And so does Scout, the Golden Doodle, that we are babysitting for the week. If God allows, I'll see you tomorrow. 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
2: 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I will sing to the Lord, for He is highly exalted. The Lord is my strength and song, and He has become my salvation. My friend, you and I have so much to be thankful for. God's Word reminds us to keep our hearts focused on the goodness of who He is. He is our salvation. He is our strength. He is our song.
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3: The first person to ever share the gospel with her was Jesus. Cast yourself in. Nikki grew up Muslim in Iran. All her life, she was desperately seeking Allah, yet never finding him. One night at the end of her ceaseless striving, she cried out, "Allah, show yourself to me." Just after midnight, Jesus appeared to her. She didn't understand why. She had to find out. So about a week later, she confided in Bashir, a co-worker she knew was a follower of Jesus. She said, "Bashir, I love poems, and Jesus gave me this little poem. Come to me, all who are weary and weighed down by life. I will give you rest." Bashir's face lit up. He showed Nikki in the Bible the verse Jesus had given her, and that's all it took. Right then, Nikki bowed her heart to Jesus. Muslims are coming to Jesus like never before, yet at the same time, most Muslims have never heard the gospel or even met a follower of Jesus. One day, every Muslim

0: also on the planet will finally have the chance to hear. 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
1: This is Gary calling from Livingston, Louisiana, and I'm really digging this radio station. It sounds so much like what I listened to back in the late 80s, early 90s, and when I was in contemporary Christian music radio. So thank you for what you're doing. I hope you stay around. I'm really loving this, and I'm going to pass this on to everybody that I can think of.

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guys. 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The songs remind me of growing up in the 80s in Albuquerque and the station that we had back there. And plus, the great songs from the 90s as well. So thank you so much. Keep up the

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0: He let her know that he would be okay with her father walking her down the aisle. 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
4: 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He is our strength. 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
2: Nikki grew up Muslim in Iran. All her life, she was desperately seeking Allah, yet never finding him. One night at the end of her ceaseless striving, she cried out, "Allah, show yourself to me." 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She didn't understand why. 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So about a week later, she confided in Bashir, a coworker she knew was a follower of Jesus. She said, "Bashir, I love poems, and Jesus gave me this little poem. Come to me all

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1: 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Praise Him! No, praise Him! 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Praise Him! No, praise Him! Praise Him! 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
0: praise the Lord with your feet.
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Howdy, howdy. Mike Schlody in the Voice Hangers studio on a ridge in the Ozarks. Welcome to the show. Welcome to the hot show. Whoo, man, we are in a heat blast right now. It's like a blast furnace here. Got a lot of good music to play. Third day in Addison Road, FFH coming up. And here's a song from 1996. It actually charted number one from the Beauty for Ashes album. It's Crystal Lewis, God's Been Good to Me. ClassicChristian247.com.

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1: 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It is American Red Friday, which means I've got something on with some red as my visual conscious reminder to be thankful for the freedoms that I have that are protected and secured in part by your service in the U.S. military if you served. Thank you, by the way. Co-founder Doug appreciates it. Anybody else involved with this station truly appreciates it. And I want you to know that.
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1: 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Let us get into Scripture. Luke chapter 5. You know, we're going through the entire book of Luke together, one book at a time, one chapter at a time, one verse at a time. We're picking up at verse 4. He's out on one of the boats now, which was Simon's, and he's out on the water. And when he had finished speaking, he said to Simon, "Put out into the deep water and let down your nets for a catch." Simon answered and said, "Master, we labored all night and caught nothing. But at your word, I will let down the nets." And when they had done this, they enclosed a great quantity of fish, and their nets

began to break, so they signaled to their partners in the other boat for them. In the other boat for them to come help. And they came and filled both of the boats so that they began to sink. When Simon Peter saw this, he fell down at Jesus' knees, saying, "Go away from me, Lord, for I am a sinful man." For amazement had seized him and all his companions because of the catch of fish which they had taken. And James and John, sons of Zebedee, who were partners with Simon, were also likewise amazed. And Jesus said to Simon, "Do not fear. From now on, you will be catching men." And when they had brought their boats to land, they left everything and followed him. Here's Billy Sprague on Mike at the Mike.

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1: 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That popped out in 2008. It's like an 18-year-old tune now from the There Came a Lion project. It charted at number one on the Christian rock charts. David and the Giants coming up next. Thank you so much for listening.
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Classic Christian 247.com. Mike Schlody in the Voice Hanger studio on a ridge in the Ozarks. Welcome to the show. This is Mike at the Mic, and I continue playing the music that defined your generation. That's what we do here. I'll play some Smitty, some Avalon, some music from The Brave and Michael Card and Brian Duncan. I've got a super chick song lined up. And here's Servant, Look Through His Eyes on ClassicChristian247.com.

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1: 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In the book of Luke, chapter 5, picking up at verse 12, reading God's word one book at a time, one chapter at a time, one verse at a time. And it happened that while he was in one of the cities, talking about Jesus here, behold, there was a man covered with leprosy. And when he saw Jesus, he fell on his face and begged him, saying, Lord, if you are willing, you can make me clean. And he stretched out his hand and touched him, saying, I am willing, be cleansed. And immediately the leprosy left him, and he directed him to tell no one, but go and show yourself to the priest and make an offering for your cleansing, just as Moses commanded, as a testimony to them. But the news about him was spreading even farther, and large crowds were gathering to hear him and to be healed of their sicknesses. But he himself would often slip away to the desolate regions and pray. This is Michael Card. We will find him. Classic Christian 24

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1: 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A big shout out to my son-in-law, John, serving faithfully in the United States Coast Guard. Well done, buddy. Well done.
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1: 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Mike at the mic. I'm Mike Schlody, along with Cooper the Copper Canine and Scout the Golden Doodle. We still have him for a couple more days. Let's roll it over to 1986. One on One was an album from Steve Camp. Here is the title track to that. And by the way, thanks for showing up again today. We know you have a lot of options on the FM dial, the AM dial, the internet dial, but you're here. Thank you. 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
1: 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Hello, Mike Schlody in the Voice Hanger Studio. It's the 14th day of August in the year of our Lord, 2026. I am really glad you showed up again today. It's American Red Friday. We'll talk about that a little bit more. We just played a tune from 1994 from the U Project, from The Cry. Really good stuff there. 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
1: Still, a really great voice to listen to, at least for my ears. I enjoy it. It's good. Holy Soldier coming up this hour. Also, Bob Carlisle. I've got a White Hart song, a Joe English tune, an Amy Grant song, Francesca Battistelli, Burlap, Kerry Livgren, Bob Carlisle. Lots of good stuff. Here's Margaret Becker for The Love of You on ClassicChristian247.com.

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1: 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On American Red Friday. 1990 was the year that that song came out. Crazy. Joe English coming up, also White Heart. And a lot more. Also, you and I are going to get back into God's Word soon. We're making our way through the book of Luke. If you would like to open up to the fifth chapter, that's number 5. I'll see you there in a couple.
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3: This is awesome, man. Max Hedrick. Why?

Go, chapter 5, and we continue at verse 17, talking about Jesus and his unbelievable ministry. And it happened that one day he was teaching, and there were some Pharisees and teachers of the law sitting there, who had come from every village of Galilee and Judea and from Jerusalem, and the power of the Lord was present for him to perform healing. And behold, some men were carrying on a stretcher a man who was paralyzed, and they were trying to bring him in and to set him down before him. But not finding any way to bring him in because of the crowd, they went up on the roof and let him down through the tiles with his stretcher into the middle of the crowd in front of Jesus. And seeing their faith, he said, "Friend, your sins are forgiven you." The scribes and the Pharisees began to reason, saying, "Who is this who speaks blasphemies? Who can forgive sins but God alone?" But Jesus, knowing their reasonings, answered and said to them, "Why are you reasoning in your hearts? Which is easier, to say your sins have been forgiven you, or to say, 'Get up and walk'? But so that you may know that the Son of Man has authority on earth to forgive sins," he said to the paralytic, "I say to you, get up," and picking up your stretcher, "go home." And immediately he rose up before them and picked up what he had been lying on and went home glorifying God. And astonishment seized them all, and they began glorifying God, and they were filled with fear, saying, "We have seen remarkable things today." This is Joe English on Mike at the Mic.

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1: That is always a good one to hear. 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That's just quick research, though. It might have done other things on different charts. Chris Christian, coming up next, Mike at the Mike, ClassicChristian247.com.
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1: 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Well, folks, that's going to do it for today. Thank you very, very, very much for hanging out with me again on American Red Friday. If you served, thank you. If you know somebody else who did serve, thank them. Let them know that you do appreciate what they have done, even if it seems like a small part. They served in a volunteer military to uphold and sustain the freedoms that were established and declared back at our nation's birth certificate. That would be the Declaration of Independence, by the way. And although some are, of course, alive, who did not have the option as they were drafted back in the Vietnam War, thank them as well. Hey, I love you big time. If God allows, I'll see you on Monday. Classic Christian 24/7.

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0: wake up in the morning and there's a song on my mind. 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
0: I love to sing, and the songs I sing express the way I feel. Music is powerful, and God uses it to bring joy to our souls. When God delivered the Israelites out of Egypt, they felt thankful, so they sang this song of worship and gratefulness to God. I will sing to the Lord, for He is highly exalted. The Lord is my strength and song, and He has become my salvation. My friend, you and I have so much to be thankful for. God's Word reminds us to keep our hearts focused on the goodness of who He is. He is our salvation. He is our strength. He is our song.
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1: 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We've heard tunes that we haven't heard in years, and it's neat to be revived and refreshed by music that we listened to when we were younger. 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
3: The first person to ever share the gospel with her was Jesus.
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3: Nikki grew up Muslim in Iran. All her life, she was desperately seeking Allah, yet never finding him. One night at the end of her ceaseless striving, she cried out, "Allah, show yourself to me." Just after midnight, Jesus appeared to her. She didn't understand why. She had to find out. So about a week later, she confided in Bashir, a co-worker she knew was a follower of Jesus. She said, "Bashir, I love poems, and Jesus gave me this little poem. Come to me, all who are weary and weighed down by life. I will give you rest." Bashir's face lit up. He showed Nikki in the Bible the verse Jesus had given her, and that's all it took. Right then, Nikki bowed her heart to Jesus. Muslims are coming to Jesus like never before, yet at the same time, most Muslims have never heard the gospel or even met a follower of Jesus. One day, every Muslim on the planet will finally have the chance to hear. Be part of making that happen in our generation. FrontiersUSA.org.
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4: 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It says, rejoice always. 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
1: 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I'm so thankful there's a station like Classic Christian 247.com playing the classic Christian music that defined our generation and continues to point people towards the hope of Jesus. Hey, guys, keep cranking them up.

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